0: besten neuen Hits.
1: Hey, this is Moss Kenner, and you're listening to my new single, Rhythm Unknown.

0: 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It's music only.
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somebody else. Energy. I'm doing okay. You do it your way. It's music only. Yeah.